I'm showing 10-3-3-3.

15 Boys location at Auto Sport Mall and Eastgate Mall for a patrol vehicle of all TC.

Edward, is it Edward, David, William, Adam, Robert, David?

and Porter and Cincinnati. 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

Tango, with 1124 West TV southbound, 163 north of Friars. And we did have an involved party call in about a white SUV in a beige Nissan sedan on the right-hand shoulder. California 9 Union Ocean Yellow 316, and I do have that RP's number, I'll give a call.

0: 87 Headway San Diego. I just called the RPs. They're going to be on the off ramp. They have a visual of the container store.
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0: 23 Boy, 422. 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

Another call. The party does have private helper route. 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
1: Yes,
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1: 17 boys, can be a temporary plate. Edward, John, 738, Mary, 87.
0: 87, 17 boys, 10-4, temporary plate. Edward, John, 73, Mary, 87.

17 boy, there's a permanent plate assigned. Give me just one. I need to rerun it. Current through December 2026, and they do have a permit plate assigned to the vehicle now.

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0: have 17 more information.
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0: 17 more, you seen 1022 on that call. East Alpha, did you at Sandover? FSP, the parties are exchanging, they'll be on their way.

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0: William, not getting a return, negative 47 match. 8723 William, I'm taking a 8723 William, I'm taking a 8723 William, I'm taking a 8723 William, I'm taking a 8723 William, I'm taking a 8723 William, I'm taking a 8723 William, I'm taking a 8723 William, I'm taking a 8723 William, I'm taking a 8723 William, I'm taking a 8723 William, I'm taking a 8723 William, I'm taking a 8723 William, I'm taking a 8723 William, I'm taking a 8723 William, I'm taking a 8723 William, I'm taking a 8723 William, I'm taking a 8723 William, I'm taking a 8723 William, I'm taking a 8723 William, I'm taking a 8723 William, I'm taking a 8723 William, I'm taking a 8723 William, I'm taking a 8723 William, I'm taking a 8723 William, I'm taking a 8723 William, I'm taking a 8723 William, I'm taking a 8723 William, I'm taking a 8723 William, I'm taking a 8723 William, I

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1: 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They just called for a second ambulance. I'm trying to get further, but they're requesting you to start that way. Nearest cross would be Grace Road.
2: Two boys, 5 boys,
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1: 87-7 boy, O shot, three vehicle, 1183. Westbound Miramar Road, east of Novell Drive, in the left turn lane, all three vehicles blocking.
0: Overshot a three vehicle TC in the right turn lane, westbound Miramar Road, just east of Novell, for the San Diego PD.

0: 87, 10 boy sending over 45 vehicle.
1: 87, 10 boy good.
0: 87, 10 boy westbound east to the southbound 805 connector. There's always a damn blocking lanes on the transition road, and FSC has a call.

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1: 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South 805 just south of Plaza. There's a shovel in the slowly.
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1: 3-7-3-2-1-1-8-2-1-1-8-2-1-1-8-2-1-1-8-2-1-1-8-2-1-1-8-2-1-1-8-2-1-1-8-2-1-1-8-2-1-1-8-2-1-1-8-2-1-1-8-2-1-1-8-2-1-1-8-2-1-1-8-2-1-1-8-2-1-1-8-2-1-1-8-2-1-1-8-2-1-1-8-2-1-1-8-2-1-1-8-2-1-1-8-2-1-1-8-2-1-1-8-2-1-1-8-2-1-1-8-2-1-1-8-2-1-1-8-2-1-1-8-2-1-1-8-2-1-1-8-2-1-1-8-2-1-1-8-2-1-1-8-2-1-1-8-2-1-1-8-2-1-1-8-2-1-1-8-2-1-1-8-2-1-1-8-2-1-1-8-2-1-1-8-2-1-1-8-2-1-1-8-2-1-1-8-2-1-

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1: Correction, they're in the center divide requesting medic. Suspect vehicle is a gray or green Ford Explorer 8 Henry Boy Edward 183. That's clear out of San Diego. 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
0: Seven boy temper in the

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1: The plate 8 Henry Boy Edwards 183 is clear on 1998 Chevrolet Utility, actually out of LA. I'll send it here.
2: 877-4. Is this confirm the Explorer is further ahead on the lift shoulder?
1: Vehicle pulled over just north of the Claremont exit on the right shoulder.

877 Boy, San Diego, Info. We recalled the witness. The suspect vehicle pulled to the left-hand shoulder. Anonymous will still be standing by. The RV went on their way. And then the motorcycle's also on the left shoulder. Just before that.

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0: for you. This is 23109. I told you, West 194 25th. It's a gray BMW sports car, a gray sedan. They're high speed, weaving in between vehicles. No further than any of those questions.
1: Nine boys.
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Northbound 163 north of Fires. They're requesting, it's some cable blocking the snow lane. They're requesting a break from northbound 163 north of the 8th, so they can move it.

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1: 7.0 was 20,002 in the center device, so 7.5 was the terminal base.
0: Thank you, Larry. Copy.

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0: this is 11.24 for you in the center device. For the line 16, it says the suspect vehicle pulled to the left-hand shoulder and the rider motorcycle pretty pulled to the left-hand shoulder just south of SD 9717.
1: Motorcycle rider, unknown where the other vehicle is. 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

0: 7, Puerto Rico, heading home, 1125, South Hall 15 at Balboa.
1: 7241,
0: boy, go ahead. 21, boy, you just made a stop. When you clear your stop, it's supposed to be a full tire in the number 2 lane, South Hall 15 at Balboa.
1: 21, boy, I call it, open your door, 1
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0: 87, thank you, we're ahead.
1: 23, we're just on that call that FSC was out with. They have to clear to go to 1126, so the debris is still there, but they no longer need a break. It's just, it needs to be removed. North on 163 north of Friars when you're set.
0: 87, 21, copy. I'll meet you on this tire, and I'll be en route north on 163 north of Friars.
1: 23, will you tell the tire will be enough?
0: I am 10-8 and left of my crash. Just confirmed, nobody's made contact with the other vehicle.
1: 15 boys, 7 boys out with the rider in the center divide, and it doesn't look like they made contact with the other driver. I'm not sure they have a visual on them yet.
0: 10-4, do you have a vehicle description?
1: Sir, give me one. It's the vehicle line 2 of Marine Ford Expedition, or 84, I think is what they meant, and it's California 8, Henry Boy, Edward 183, also has over.
0: Careful, I'll be
2: alive. 87 High, what are you getting further southbound to check for the other possible parties?
1: 5 boys, Temple, I'll tell you the plate we have as well. 5 boys checking for the vehicle as well.

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1: When you're clear, southbound correction, southbound 15 just north of West Bernardo with a large plastic barrel rolling around the right hand lane.
2: 87-2-boy,
1: go ahead.
2: 7-2-boy, 1182, ambulance versus private property.
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0: 87, 9 Boy San Diego, 20, correction, 1179, South San Diego Private Market. 87, 9 Boy, South San Diego Private Market. It's a white van versus an unknown second vehicle. They're right at the beginning of the off-ramp blocking. One vehicle's on its side, and we're starting to see that way.
1: 9 Boy, 10 Boy.

Go ahead.

0: 5-4 Emma on up to the vehicle. It's going to be southbound 805, just north of Balboa. Just heading to Emma to check to see if they're involved.
1: 5-4, you are making contact with the vehicle from the center device. Southbound 805, just north of Balboa. You hold tight.
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1: K7SQ, in route R, in the last unit with traffic, how is my mic? 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

0: 8773 boy, confirm that info for me.
1: A 3 boy, affirm for the call, South Nato Fendant Market for the van. 3 boy, I apologize, 9 boy.